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1: 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Only a fool maybe takes things for granted. Just because it's here today, it can be gone tomorrow. And that's one thing that you'll never in your life ever have to worry about me. If I'll ever change towards you, because baby, I love you. 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
1: 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Or you, maybe. 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

0: 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It's all right, I'll see you after the burn, Mikey, come on.
1: Put the ropes in it, turn the fucking light off. There you go, it's not that fucking hard.
0: This is for all the people in the front row. And all them at the back.
1: Not you, or you. You, not you. You did too much labor, didn't you?
2: Entre sueños y silencios, las melodías encuentran su lugar. Esto es Hora Cero en HD Radio.